you've been talking to some of your friends? Come on, your red dress, baby. I don't think we'll do that tonight. 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

to salute the last moment ever on journey. 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Without a scratch on a body, and we bid it farewell. Starfish and giant flumes greet us with a smile.

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Yeah, that's a lesson I ain't learned yet. 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Got to the church. 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I need somebody to...

0: like não sofrer. About the things, like sobre as coisas. 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Is não sofra pelas coisas. Because every little thing is gonna be alright. Porque todas as coisas vão dar certo. Vão se acertar. Obrigado for man. Obrigada for woman. And where el home is de nada.
1: I'm gonna say it's all love.
0: It's all love. Yeah.

packing heat. Cupid's packing heat, y'all. Cupid's packing. Cupid's packing. Cupid's packing heat, y'all. Cupid's packing. Cupid's packing heat. Cupid's packing heat, y'all. Cupid's packing.

once and for all into silence. A long pain ending without a song to prove it. Who could stand beside you so close to Eden when you glinted in every eye the held high razor shivering every ram and sun? Now, silent loony bin, where the shadows live in the rafters like day-weary bats, until the turning mind, a radar signal, lures them to exaggerate mountain size on the white stone wall. Your tiny limb. How can I leave you in such a house? Are there no more saints and wizards to praise their ways with pupils? No more evil to stun with the slap of a wet red tongue? Did you confuse the Messiah in a mirror and rest because he had finally come? Let me cry help beside you, teacher. I have entered under this dark roof as fearlessly as an honored son enters his father's house.

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of time, their leader, Babiatola Kamdani, traveled through the seven heavens to collect the majestic feelings of the inner silence of empty space. Guided by fortune, the journey ended at the hills of Beverly, from whence he spread his warmth and beauty with never-ending strength to all the creatures of the dark. Rocco J. Fonzo sought out the master, and in the end, they beheld the final step between nothing.